0: We're here in the studio with
1: Boys
0: Avenue 1/3.
2: They're still up.
3: They're hiding in the wings.
4: You just heard our cover of When I Was Your Man by Bruno Mars, and we hope you liked it.
0: We love y'all so much.
3: Thank you guys so much for the support. We love you.
0: Thank you.